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5: Here's your updated News Channel 20 Storm Team forecast. Partly cloudy skies this afternoon with daytime highs approaching 66. Southwest winds 10 to 20 miles per hour. Partly cloudy skies tonight, lows level off around 49. Cloudy skies tomorrow, thunderstorms likely, daytime highs approaching 70. I'm meteorologist Kara Foster on 98.7 WNNS. Currently, it's 67 degrees.

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